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It's Uncle Al Green. Love and happiness. A flashback inside the Saturday night juke joint thing. World famous Johnny Green in the air chair. And this is Unison, Country Girl. 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
6: This is Miss Ted calling in from Discovery Bay, Jamaica. Listening to Johnny Green and the Saturday Night Jew Joint, Kiss 103. I take it everywhere I go. It's Saturday Night Jew Joint, baby.

Kiss 103.1. Another juke joint classic from back in the day. The Ohio Players. Love Roller Coaster. This is Frank Johnson. Don't step on my shoes.

Luther Vandross, the golden voice of Luther, bad boy having a party. And we're having a party inside the Saturday Night Juke Joint, 803 Fresh at the spot.

0: Kiss 103.1, 803 Fresh at the spot. Wrapping up another long set. He on the home of Ricky Smalley in the morning and D.L. Hughley in the afternoon, but it's Saturday night. That means the Saturday night juke joint, baby, here on Kiss. Hey, you heard about the guy in Philly that had on the Chucky mask? And, like, women were jogging, and he would jog behind them and make them run. He ran up on the wrong girl. And she kicked him in the chest. And it was over for him. So he's at the spot now. They found out who he was with the mask. They found out who he was. Yep, he's at the spot. Jail. Yeah. See how it works out for you there, buddy. Yeah, more music on the way. We're going to work it out for you because we're going to get it in with Shelton Richardson. I got Bad Girl in the wings. She's stepping out tonight. And I've got more of your favorites coming up and some songs you forgot about. It's the Saturday Night Juke Joint. Old school blues, southern soul, and songs you forgot about on KISS 103.1. 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
1: 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This is Carolyn.
0: You're calling 13.
1: Yes. Oh, God. Thank you. Thank you. I need this. You don't know how bad I need this.
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0: This is Lily, Danny, and Cassandra from Winnsboro, South Carolina, the original Saturday Night Juke Joint crew, shouting out to the world-famous Johnny Green with KISS 103.1. 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

0: 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How did they go from top of the rock to rock bottom?
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right. 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

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And it's your love that keeps me hanging on.

0: We're still digging, y'all. We're still digging. Chuck Bronx digging in.
1: The crates.
0: Chuck Bronx, the CEO. Me and Anita dropping DJ Frost. And sitting in, as always, DJ Baby Flex.
1: We in here.
0: And sitting in with me today is also
2: King Castle, the rock and roll rebel.
0: And we're talking the essential hip-hop songs of the 90s. And we're going to start off with LL Cool J, Mama Said Knock You Out. So, honestly, I thought it was a decent song. It wasn't, like, something I had to hear.
1: I don't know what to say about it. You know, it's a dope song, but I don't know. It's, like, different. The song is different.
2: LL was coming off a little stint right there when people was kind of dissing him. They wasn't feeling him because he went from Walk Like a Panther and he came up to that. Yep. But I liked it because it was from his heart. You know, he could tell he meant it when he said it. And I thought, even though the video was a little weird for what was at on point for that era,
1: right.
2: I felt him and I understand why he did it. And LL's the GOAT. So.
0: And also another song from the 90s. This one I may agree with, the Humpty Dance by Digital Underground. It was a fun song.
1: Yeah, this song's dope, man. I love the Humpty Dance, and it holds its weight. You know, you can still rock this now.
0: And I still actually can't figure out what that the music was, what the sample was to make the. I still really don't know what that is.
2: That's a good one right there. I love the Humpty Dance, man. I did it for Halloween one year. I did the whole Humpty outfit. Matter of fact, shout out Shock G. I got to rock out with him in Oakland, California a few years back when I was with Cypher Magazine. Shout out Money B. He working with Funky Bunch. They do the Who Knew album right now. This is crazy. So shout out them. But yeah, I love the Humpty Dance.
0: Okay, and we got more of this list and also more of the mix as we dig in.
1: The crates.
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1: 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What do you say? 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
1: Yeah, this album is dedicated to all the teachers that told me I never amount to nothing. 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

generations. 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I just can't help it. I gotta raise my hands. I just can't help it. I gotta stomp my feet. I just can't help it. I gotta tell God thank you. I just can't help it. The old song said I couldn't keep it to myself. I gotta tell somebody that I found Jesus. Have you found him? Do you know him? Have you tried him? Well, let me ask you one last question. Ain't he all right? I said, ain't he all right? If you know he's all right, shout yes. Yes. Yes. Yes. Listen, I'm done. I'm trying to keep my soul from catching on fire. But when I think about how good God has been, I just can't help it. I gotta tell him thank you. I don't care who's sitting next to me. I'm not worried about who's mad or upset. But if God has been good to me, I'm gonna open my mouth. I'm gonna lift my hands. I'm gonna tell him, thank you, God.

0: Kiss 103.1 Ty tribute right there. It's called Holy One. I cannot wait for Ty to release his new project. It was a live recording that was done in the DMV area at Wilmington U. The whole energy, the whole event was incredible. When it comes out, you'll be saying the same thing. PJ Morton, his latest one is called Mercy, is next on Kiss 103.1.
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17: Have you ever tried to take a screen away from your kid only to be met with a full-blown meltdown? Well, as a father of three, believe me, I have been there. But here's the thing. It's mostly not their fault. These devices are literally designed to make us crave them. Science journalist Dr. Michaeline Dukleff wrote about this in her new book, Dopamine Kids. She argues that dopamine isn't actually the pleasure chemical we think it is, but instead the chemical of, quote, wanting and desire. So what does that mean? Taking screens away is rarely going to work. Your kid is just going to crave them more. What does work, she says, is in fact replacing the screen with something just as fun. Instead of telling your kids no more videos after dinner, teach them to ride a bike, do some baking, bust out game night, and start small. One screen-free night a week. I'm Dr. Sanjay Gupta, helping you live a better life.
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0: One of the Trap Stars, 10X My Blessings with Isaac Ree. They are actually performing that song on The Stellars, and they're featured Johnny Gill. It's going to be really, really good. It's going to be coming to our TVs on BET on Sunday, August 30th. So be on the lookout for that. Throwback from Ranch Allen, Miracle Workers next on Kiss 103.1.
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0: 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All your gospel favorites are playing here. I'm Trey Nicholson. Thank you for hanging out with me. But time's come to an end. Y'all be safe. If it's God's will, we'll catch up with each other on Saturday, 10 a.m. Leaving with Melvin Mayo, The Air I Breathe on Kiss 103.1.
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